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It's Kane Brown and Woman starting off 8 o'clock on this terrific Tuesday night. 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It's Parmalee, Carolina on 97 Country.

Bailey Zimmerman and Luke Combs, it's Backup Plan on 97 Country. Glove with you coming up. Kenny Chesney is latest from his upcoming new album, Silver Sands Marina. Judd Party 2 after Jason Aldean.

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Just in time for the summertime, Kenny Chesney off his upcoming album Silver Sands Marina, Carry On on 97 Country. Glovett Hugh headed your way, Dustin Lynch, his latest, and Rascal Flatts, Love of Them Summer Nights. 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

one number away. It's Luke Combs on 97 Country. You live with you on this terrific Tuesday night. Seems like these two are unstoppable on the charts, you know? Ella Langley and Morgan Wallen, I Can't Love You Anymore, their latest on 97 Country.

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Coming right up after Jordan Davis. Next thing you know, on 97 Country.

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I love this life. 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

Host and Blake, pour me a drink on 97 Country. Glad with you on this terrific Tuesday night. It's the Bartow Ford Request, a dedication hour. A little bit ago, our first request of the night, Cody Johnson and The Fall. Headed your way, Taylor Swift got her latest Lone Star 2 by request after Jason Aldean. She said,

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Kid Rock all summer long on 97 Country. Good luck with you on this terrific Tuesday night. Here on the Bartow Ford Request and Dedication Hour, playing your favorite songs by your request until 10 o'clock tonight. That's coming up real soon, so we have enough time for just one more request tonight. Kenny Chesney and She Thinks My Tractor's Sexy. And that is going to do it for me tonight. Thank you so much, of course, for spending your evening with us. And I hope to get you back here 7 o'clock tomorrow night, doing it all over again, taking your text and playing your faves once again for you. Till then, be blessed, don't be stressed. I've been Glenn. See ya.

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1: Hey, Julie and DJ here, and we love getting your text.
0: Like this one from Sandy's. It's my birthday, and I just ran 5 miles. Not bad for a 70-year-old.
1: That is impressive. You know, at my age, I can barely run my mouth without getting tired, so.
0: Yeah, got a point.
1: Good job, Sandy. Jennifer says, DJ makes me laugh every morning. And Julie, you compliment him as well.
0: Yeah, okay.
1: Hear that, Julie? Mm-hmm. She just said for you to compliment me.
0: No, we're not doing that.
1: Oh.
0: Got something you want to say? 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
1: And there's nothing like that first date. When you're going on a first date, you're usually trying to impress the person you're going on a date with. I can remember once I was going on a first date with this guy and he brought me flowers. I actually brought them to my parents, my mom. He's like, here's some flowers. And I thought that was kind of nice. I thought that was kind of sweet.
2: That's a little Eddie Haskell move there.
1: Yes, bringing flowers for the mom. That's sweet. Being handcuffed on the date, not so much.
2: Well, I mean,
1: happened in Palm Coast. This guy was recently caught driving 125 miles per hour on Interstate 95. We all know right now we've got the Florida's super speeder law that if you go a certain point past the speed limit, you can be cuffed and taken to jail immediately.
2: Exactly.
1: Well, Arul Nayak was on a dinner date. Yeah, he's trying to show off. Lady in the passenger seat going 125 when the lights lit up. He was pulled over, taken into custody on the date, charged with willing fail and reckless driving, and of course, violating Florida's super speeder law.
2: Oh my gosh. Could you imagine after the date having to say, hey, mind if I call you sometime from the county jail? Like, yeah. But the guy said they hit it off really well.
1: That's
2: and he
1: great.
2: Considered it love at first citation.
1: Uh-huh.
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4: I wouldn't be too sure about that, man.
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6: This is going to be good.
7: Here we go. Here we go.
8: Yeehaw!
7: Hey!
8: Let's do it. Good morning. It's 97 Country. It's 527. Julie and DJ on this Wednesday morning. DJ, how goes it?
7: I'm doing pretty good. I think I slept wrong on a pillow, so I got a little creaky in my neck. But other than that, I'm doing great. How about you? How are you doing?
8: I'm doing well. Did you bring your massage gun? Because I know you've got that little gunny thing. If you would have brought that.
7: I should have.
8: I know. My gosh. Maybe I'll bring mine in and leave it in the office so we have it. So I can
7: rivet my neck.
8: Yeah.
7: When I sleep wrong. Yeah. That was good to have.
8: Sure.
7: Andy?
8: Yeah, of course. Why not? You never know.
7: So you doing good today?
8: I'm here. Things are working somewhat. I mean, to a certain degree.
7: Maybe a printer might not be working. Stuff like that.
8: Well, don't worry. We have someone from Gainesville on their way down here to fix it. I'll be fixed on
7: okay.
8: Friday. Okay. All right. So let's do this. Welcome to Wednesday, August 5th, 2026. Yeah, here's what we celebrate today. It is National Oyster Day. DJ, you like the oysters?
7: I do like the oysters.
8: Yeah.
7: I haven't had any in a while.
8: No, while.
7: Do you like raw oysters on a cracker with cocktail sauce and a horseradish?
8: Probably about 4 years ago, you and I went to dinner in St. Peter, was it, in Clearwater?
7: It was St. Pete.
8: Or Tampa.
7: I
8: don't know.
7: I think it was.
8: Anyway, and we had a tower of seafood, and that's when the last time we had those oysters. Oh, those were so good.
7: We were like King Kong climbing the Empire State Building on that thing.
8: Yeah, we were. So enjoy oysters today. It is also International Traffic Light Day. I mean, we need them.
7: Yeah.
8: We do, or there'd be a lot more crashes, so.
7: Some people need to learn what the blinking yellow light means. It's just like a four-way stop.
8: Yeah. No. Blinking yellow is a yield. Blinking red is a... Some people need to learn, including this one right
7: across. Four-way stop is a red, if your traffic light's out.
8: If it's blinking red, that's a four-way stop. Oh, boy. Okay, it's National Underwear Day today as well.
7: Oh, dang.
8: Well, I'm celebrating. I wore mine today. And lastly, National Work Like a Dog Day. I wish, because my dogs don't work at all. Their hardest thing they've got to decide to do is what pillow to get on, to sleep on.
7: All they do when you get home, they just look at you from the pillow like they've had such a rough day of
8: it,
7: right?
8: Poor dogs. All right, Work Like a Dog Day. All right, now as far as celebrities having birthdays, we're going to start with, she's 58 years old today. Who's Terry Clark?
7: She was the singer.
8: That's right.
7: I like her music. Yes. Love her.
8: 60 years old today, James Gunn.
7: James Gunn, he's the director of Guardians of the Galaxy and the new Superman movie, and he's godfather of the new DC Universe.
8: Okay.
7: Yeah.
8: All right. 60 years old today. Who's Jonathan Silverman?
7: He's from one of my favorite movies, Weekend at Bernie's.
8: Yes.
7: One and two.
8: Yes. Wasn't he also, was he in Mannequin or am I thinking of somebody else?
7: That's Matthew McCarthy. That's McCarthy.
8: Andrew?
7: Andrew McCarthy.
8: Oh, okay. All right. So, but he was also in Weekend at Bernie's, wasn't he?
7: He was,
8: yeah,
7: yes.
8: Okay,
7: that's
8: all right.
7: Why
8: that's
7: you're
8: where
7: thinking
8: the confusion
7: of, yes.
8: Is. Okay. And lastly, she's 70 years old today. Who's Maureen McCormick?
7: That's Marsha. Hard to believe she's 70.
8: 70 years old, DJ, I know.
7: Still just as pretty, though. I think I saw her the other day on TV.
8: And who's celebrating birthdays locally, DJ?
7: A very, very happy birthday to Teresa Curry of Lakeland and Terry Johnson of Lakeland as well.
8: And if you're celebrating a birthday today, happy birthday from 97 Country.
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18: Hi, I'm Attorney Dean Bernetti. Summer vacations are a wonderful chance to unplug from busy schedules and reconnect with what matters most. While it's good to rest our bodies, it's even better to refresh our souls. Jesus offers a peace the world cannot give and a hope that never fades. Consider Psalm 46:10, which says, "Be still and know that I am God." May this summer bring you renewed strength, treasured moments with the loved ones, and a deeper walk with Christ.

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1: And there's nothing like that first date. When you're going on a first date, you're usually trying to impress the person you're going on a date with. I can remember once I was going on a first date with this guy and he brought me flowers. I actually brought him to my parents, my mom. He's like, here's some flowers. And I thought that was kind of nice. I thought that was kind of sweet.
2: That's a little Eddie Haskell movie.
1: Yes, bringing flowers for the mom. That's sweet. Being handcuffed on the date, not so much.
2: Well, I mean,
1: happened in Palm Coast. This guy was recently caught driving 125 miles per hour on Interstate 95. We all know right now we've got the Florida's super speeder law that if you go a certain point past the speed limit, you can be cuffed and taken to jail immediately.
2: Exactly.
1: Well, Arul Nayak was on a dinner date. Yeah, he's trying to show off, lady in the passenger seat, going 125 when the lights lit up, he was pulled over, taken into custody on the date, charged with willing fail and reckless driving, and of course, violating Florida's super speeder law.
2: Oh my gosh, could you imagine after the date having to say, hey, mind if I call you sometime from the county jail? It's like, yeah. But the guy said they hit it off really well.
1: That's
2: and
1: he great.
2: Considered it love at first citation.
1: Uh-huh.
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Hubbard dancing in the country on 97 Country. Good morning's 559. Partly sunny, a 50% chance we're going to see more rain today. Climbing up to about 94 high. Right now, 74 degrees with Lainey Wilson.

0: Lainey Wilson, it's Heart Like a Truck on 97 Country. Good morning, 6:02. Julie and DJ on this Wednesday morning. And the 25th annual Stuff the Bus is here, happening today. So hundreds of volunteers, businesses, and community partners are going to come together to help serve nearly 10,000 students, DJ.
1: Wow.
0: Across 29 Lakeland elementary schools by providing school supplies they need to start the year prepared and confident. So it's going on, starts at 7 o'clock this morning. It's in the purple parking lot across the street from the RP Funding Center. So that's at Sykes and Lime. Or Hardin and Lime. It gets
1: You'll see
0: there.
1: Them out there in the parking lot.
0: Yeah. You know where the RP Funding Center is? Ahead in that direction, you're going to see them out there collecting all kinds of school supplies. They've donated more than $1.2 million in school supplies to local children.
1: The Kiwanis Club is incredible.
0: Amazing. So again, it starts at 7 o'clock. It's going until 9 o'clock this morning. So if you want to drop off some school supplies, or if you've had a box at your place of business that you've been collecting supplies, this is the morning that they're going to be loading it. And they're stuffing the bus full of school supplies for our kids right here in Lakeland.
1: Always a great cause. I'm glad they do that every year.
0: Again, 7 to 9 this morning, purple parking lot at the RP Funding Center.
2: Heading toward Tampa, there's an accident on the westbound side of I-4 at I-75. There's a brief backup getting heavier from Mango Road trying to get around it. After that, though, I-4 runs quietly toward I-275. There are no problems out of Dade City on southbound Highway 98. That's a pretty good ride so far. In toward Lakeland, around toward I-4, as well as in toward Memorial Boulevard. In Lake Buena Vista, the eastbound side of I-4, that's up to speed and moving well from Highway 417. No problems in toward Sand Lake Road or in toward Orlando either. That's a quiet ride toward Colonial Drive. I'm Rick Dixon with your Central Florida traffic.
3: 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Simply the best for less.
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5: Partly sunny skies with scattered showers and thunderstorms around this afternoon and this evening. There could be some locally heavy rain. Temperatures today will reach the low 90s, while lows tonight dip down to the low to mid 70s. With an easterly wind setting up for Thursday and Friday, we'll start the day dry with sunshine. We'll heat up to the low to mid 90s and have some scattered afternoon thunderstorms. For 97 Country, I'm meteorologist Julie Marquez.
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0: Good morning, 6:04. Julie and DJ on this Wednesday morning. And here comes Thomas Rhett.
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2: Julie K., you go out to check your mail. What's something you don't want to see in your mailbox? Is it something like a medical bill? Does that make your stomach roll
0: Bills?
2: Over?
0: Bills, yes.
2: Yeah, a notice from the IRS.
0: I've never had one of those, knock on wood.
2: All right. Or how about a wedding invitation from someone you barely know? That kind of, you got to try to get out of it. That
0: okay.
2: kind of thing. How about a jury summons?
0: Oh, I love getting those.
2: You do?
0: I would love to be on it. You kidding? I love judging people.
2: Well, 34% of people are okay with getting one, so you're part of 34%.
0: And in Polk County, it seems like I get one every other year.
2: Mm-hmm.
0: Get them quite a bit here.
2: That's right. Most people feel it's their civic duty, and it's what makes us American to get to do that. So for the rest of us who dread the whole process, I have some hacks that may get you out of serving.
0: Okay.
2: And I say may, okay?
0: All right.
2: All right. All right. Show that serving would create a significant hardship, like a financial hardship, or critical work responsibilities where no replacement is available. Or the excuse Julie K. has used many times. You know, I've seen every episode of Judge Judy, so I'm basically overqualified.
0: Yes, yeah. Yes.
2: That works way better than the other one used to do. Do you know who I am?
0: Yeah.
2: That didn't work too well.
0: Never.
2: Or how about Julie, when you would wear your the Death Penalty Rocks t-shirt?
0: Yeah.
2: That would definitely get you out of there.
0: I think so, too, yeah.
2: Now, speaking of clothes, Julie K., what is a lawyer's favorite type of clothes to wear?
0: I don't know, DJ. What's a lawyer's favorite type of clothes to wear?
2: A lawsuit.
0: Okay.
2: Hi-yo! Okay, you can request a postponement instead of an exemption. Many courts will let you defer your service and take it at a later date.
0: Yep.
2: Now, or you could do what a buddy of mine did. Just fart in the courtroom.
0: Oh.
2: Yeah.
0: Okay.
2: Yeah, he did. He got let off. Okay.
0: All right.
2: Pardon the pun, let off. So, Julie K., what do judges call it when you fart in the courtroom?
0: I don't know, DJ. What do judges call it when you fart in a courtroom? Lord have mercy.
2: Odor in the court. Thank you. Thank you. All right. You got to disclose any genuine bias or inability to be impartial. But if you're in the jury selection, you honestly cannot be fair because of your experiences. Tell the truth. The goal is to be an impartial jury.
0: Mm-hmm.
2: So to get out of serving, by no means don't go the Luke Bryan route by saying, I believe most people are good. Do this instead.
0: Okay.
2: Bring a 43-deck PowerPoint presentation titled, Why Everyone is Probably Guilty.
0: Okay.
2: That'll get you off.
0: Sure.
2: Right?
0: Yeah.
2: And finally, to qualify for statutory exemption or disqualification, you can see if you can do these things. Depending on where you live, this may include certain medical conditions, like being a specified age, or not meeting citizenship requirements, or having served recently on a jury. Like you say, you get them often.
0: Mm-hmm.
2: Now, recently, my cannibal friend, you remember my cannibal friend, right?
0: Carl, yes.
2: That's right.
0: I do.
2: Well, he was on trial, and he decided to be his own lawyer, and he was making his case in front of the jury, walking back and forth. And he told the jury, if the saying is true that you are what you eat, then I'm an innocent man. Mm. He ate an innocent guy. Okay, never mind.
0: Okay.
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3: 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I am smart. 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

0: Woman on 97 Country at 626. Julian DJ on this Wednesday morning. And Naked Dining has launched at a South Florida steakhouse.
1: Uh-oh.
0: That's right. Completely Naked Dining nights have started at the Classe Soiree Steakhouse in Hollywood, Florida. So dinners occur on the first month of each month. The first Monday of each month. Now,
1: right.
0: Tickets are $250 for men, $150 for women, or $300 for couples. The owner of the 5-star restaurant says it's a 5-star experience and that staff are trained and respectful. Now, the city of Hollywood said, yep, it's legal.
1: Okay.
0: It's legal because the staff members working are clothed. So we have the owner and chef, Murad, and hostess, Toshiba, talking about their restaurant.
2: Please allow people to express themselves at our place.
3: It's more so of a gathering to get to know people, new people in the city and the lifestyle.
0: There you go. An intimate place with only 20 to 30 seats. It's also kind of dark inside,
1: right,
0: so it's
1: right.
0: Like you're going to
1: see. That might be a good thing.
0: Exactly right. The staff, like I said, fully clothed and respectful, and you cannot see into the restaurant from outside. Now, the owner said he came up with the concept as a way to attract new business and generate some buzz. Mission accomplished,
1: yep.
0: Sir. Mission accomplished.
1: All I got to say is you got to be careful when you're eating that hot French onion soup. Be very careful.
0: True.
1: But other restaurants have taken a cue from this because, you know, having a restaurant these days is tough business
0: it
1: and
0: is.
1: They're not making a lot of money.
0: Yeah.
1: So be prepared to go dine at Out Butt Steakhouse, Olive Garden of Eden, or the Cracker Barrel.
4: In Lake Buena Vista, there are brief delays getting heavier on eastbound I-4 between Highway 417 and Highway 535. After that, though, it's a pretty good riding toward Orlando that's moving well around toward Colonial Drive. There are no problems out of Lakeland on westbound I-4 that's up to speed near Highway 98. There are delays getting heavier, though, beyond Plant City near Branch Forbes Road and toward McIntosh Road. After that, there's an accident at the interchange with I-75. It's at the end of the exit ramp. So far, there's only a brief delay on the ramp itself. And there's also a jam before me on northbound I-75 after I-4 as you head toward Fowler Avenue. I'm Rick Dixon with your Central Florida traffic.
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Luke Combs, it's back in the saddle right here on 97 Country. Good morning, 639. First it was Taco Bell, now it's Chipotle. We'll tell you what's going on after Jordan Davis right here on 97 Country. I love

0: Jordan Davis, Let My World Spins Around on 97 Country. It's 6:42. Julie and DJ on this Wednesday morning. And Taco Bell has the parasite. Now Chipotle has the salmonella.
1: What is going on?
0: That's right. Chipotle said to Taco Bell, hold my beer. So they've had to remove some produce due to the salmonella. Okay, so Chipotle announced yesterday they're replacing jalapenos as the culprit. So we know it was lettuce at Taco Bell. This is the jalapenos at Chipotle. And I want to say Chipotle probably uses jalapenos in everything.
1: Yeah.
0: From the guacamole to the pico de gallo.
1: Yeah.
0: I mean, everything.
1: If things keep going like this, all you're going to be able to get is rice.
0: Yeah.
1: It'll be rice chipotle.
0: So they're replacing jalapenos at many of their locations due to the salmonella outbreak. At least 75 out of the 100-plus victims reportedly ate at Chipotle. That's the problem. So a spokesperson for the restaurant says, out of an abundance of caution, we proactively remove the jalapenos from our restaurants and replace them with product from different growers. So because this made news yesterday, Chipotle's stock then tumbled about 10% after that announcement. Ain't good for Mexican restaurants right now here
1: in
0: America.
1: They're having
0: a real tough time.
1: No. You know, it's a shame it's come to this, Julie Kay, that now when you go to Chipotle and ask for a bowl, you actually mean a porcelain bowl.
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0: Joe Nichols, Give Me That Girl, right here on 97 Country. Good morning. It is 7 o'clock. It's Julie and DJ. And coming up less than 30 minutes, we're going to be talking to Polk County Sheriff Grady Judd. In the meantime, the good stuff is brought to you by Ronnie's Carpets and Flooring.
1: That's the good stuff.
0: So a little bitty chihuahua. The little chihuahua's name was Flag.
2: Aww.
0: May have helped save his owner's life after repeatedly pawing at the underside of her arm for years. Now, his owner, her name is Christine, and she's like, I don't understand why Flag keeps pawing at me, right? So initially finding the behavior was kind of annoying, Christine soon discovered a small lump under her breast.
2: Oh, no.
0: Prompting her to suspect, Flag was actually alerting her to a medical issue.
2: Aww.
0: So she went to an oncologist who diagnosed her with an aggressive hormone-sensitive breast cancer that had spread to her lymph nodes. She had no other symptoms,
2: wow,
0: DJ, other than her little chihuahua Flag pawing at her. So over the course of the year, she underwent surgery. She also had chemotherapy, drug therapy as well. She's doing well, is now in remission, and Flag has stopped pawing at her arm immediately after her first
2: Aww.
0: Round of chemo. So it was her dog Flag who saved her life after pawing at her because that dog just knew something was wrong with his mom.
2: Just another 100,000th million reasons why dog and even animals are the best.
0: That's right. Christine is now in remission. Credits Flag for saving her life. That is good stuff.
1: That's the good stuff.
3: In Lake Buena Vista, there are brief delays getting heavier on eastbound I-4 between Highway 417 and Highway 535. After that, though, it's a pretty good riding toward Orlando that's moving well around toward Colonial Drive. There are no problems out of Lakeland on westbound I-4 that's up to speed near Highway 98. There are delays getting heavier, though, beyond Plant City near Branch Forbes Road and toward McIntosh Road. After that, there's an accident at the interchange with I-75. It's at the end of the exit ramp. So far, there's only a brief delay on the ramp itself. And there's also a jam of forming on northbound I-75 after I-4 as you head toward Fowler Avenue. I'm Rick Dixon with your Central Florida traffic.
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5: Partly sunny skies with scattered showers and thunderstorms around. This afternoon and this evening, there could be some locally heavy rain. Temperatures today will reach the low 90s, while lows tonight dip down to the low to mid 70s. With an easterly wind setting up for Thursday and Friday, we'll start the day dry with sunshine, we'll heat up to the low to mid 90s, and have some scattered afternoon thunderstorms. For 97 Country, I'm meteorologist Julie Marquez.
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0: 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Thank you so much for starting your Wednesday with Julie and DJ, and here comes Taylor Swift.
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Georgia Line, round here, right here on 97 Country. Good morning. It is 7:10. It's Julie and DJ on this Wednesday morning. And Polk County Sheriff Grady Judd's going to be calling us within the next 15 minutes or so, giving us an update on what's going on here in Polk County. Bailey Zimmerman, Luke Holmes now, backup plan on 97 Country. So you bet.

0: Bailey Zimmerman and Luke Combs, it's Backup Plan on 97 Country. Good morning. It is 7:12. Julie and DJ on this Wednesday morning. And if you're sick of Facebook, you want a backup plan, well, guess what? MySpace might be coming back. Believe it or not, the owners of MySpace are hoping to resurrect the social media platform. Man, I remember MySpace.
1: You could have the jukebox, your
0: theme song.
1: Yeah.
0: I think it was around 2009 is when I had MySpace. And I mean, you had your favorite friends or your best friends.
1: Yep.
0: And then you could decorate your page with glitter and all this stuff.
1: Yeah.
0: And now it looks like it might be making a comeback. Tim and Chris Vanderhook plan to relaunch MySpace. Because current platforms are too focused on algorithms, is what they're saying, and are designed to encourage endless doom scrolling, which is true.
1: Oh, yeah.
0: I mean, there's
1: like,
0: so many advertising.
1: Like a wormhole you can get into, and
0: that's true. You hit like on one thing, and then all of a sudden, that's all the posts you're seeing. So MySpace became famous for its top 8 feature that allowed users to showcase and constantly rearrange their favorite friends.
1: Can you remember people used to get mad, like, you took me out of your top 8. What's up with that?
0: Yeah. You know? Yeah. So it never officially closed. So believe it or not, if you want to go back in it, you could probably do it. So, but people, between 2008 and 2011 decide buy MySpace and went to Facebook. But now it might be coming back.
1: Oh, I got to figure that out.
0: I know. Do you remember your username and password?
1: No, I think it's cool that Tom still remembered me, even though I forgot my password 19 years ago.
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Chesney, it's Carry On 97 Country. Good morning. It's 7:24. Every morning, Polk County Sheriff Grady Judd's been on TV having press conferences here in Polk County. So we're very lucky he's taking the time to be with us this morning. We're going to talk to him after Billy Currington. It's Good Directions right here on 97 Country, WPCB. Good morning.

0: current in its good directions right here on 97 Country. Good morning, 728. Welcome to Wednesday. It's Julie and DJ and Polk County Sheriff Grady Judd. Good morning, sir. How you doing?
1: I am doing better now that I've been able to talk with you.
0: So you have been so busy. Oh my gosh, the past 2 days in a row, you've had two different press conferences.
1: Well, and we're going to have another one today.
2: We got the breaking news, Julie.
1: It has been a very busy week. You know, even when crime's at a 54-year low, occasionally, just occasionally, people would do really stupid stuff. But we catch them. My detectives and deputies, who are the very best, are out there keeping everyone safe. And when somebody does something stupid, we catch them.
0: Yeah, you do.
1: It's an ongoing investigation that people have had an interest in. We started a death investigation, about 2 weeks ago, 3 weeks ago, and we have finally unraveled it all, and we'll be able to give you lots of details today. That's a pretty good teaser, isn't it?
0: That is a good teaser, yeah.
1: I'll give you the details later if I told everybody today. I mean, like if I said it right now.
0: Yeah.
1: Because the whole world that's cool listens to you, right?
0: Yes,
1: then there would be nothing left for me to say at 11 o'clock.
0: I like it. Thank you.
1: But we do have other important stuff, like, did you know? First off, I can't believe it's August already. And next Tuesday, school starts again.
0: Yep.
1: And you know what that means. Yellow buses are on the road. More kids are on sidewalks, riding bikes. Traffic slows down because, like, everybody's back from vacation, and it takes a few more minutes to get to where you're going. Now, you know what's important in Polk County is we, for the most part, okay, love each other, like each other, respect each other, and in some cases, tolerate each other.
0: Mm-hmm.
1: So when you're going to work next week, you know, you can't make that last second run like you have been all summer, because now you got buses and kids and more traffic. So give yourself an extra few minutes to get to work. But you're going to find there are speed zone cameras.
2: Mm-hmm.
1: Okay?
0: Okay.
1: So when you go through a school crossing in some of the cities, you're going to find that they have cameras that write speeding tickets. Now, what's important to remember about this is they not only write speeding tickets during school ingress and egress times, you know, like when school's taking in and letting out.
0: Yeah.
1: But even when those speed limits go back from 15 miles an hour to the normal speed limit, they can still write tickets all day long as school is in session.
0: Oh, wow.
2: Yes. What a twist on that, huh?
1: Yes, they can. Now, I disagree with writing speeding tickets with cameras. I just do. I don't think that's right.
0: Mm-hmm.
1: I don't think that's the way to do it. I think it's a money grab. I'm cool with it while the yellow lights are flashing and you're supposed to be going 15 miles an hour because kids are around.
0: Right, yeah.
1: But not all day long. If you want to write tickets all day long, put a police officer or a deputy out there. You know what I'm saying?
0: Yeah, definitely.
1: So I'm giving you a heads up to save you some money.
0: Okay.
1: Now, I want to save you some more money. We do have cameras on school buses. The Polk school system put them on every one of their buses. And there's good reason for that, because we can't follow around 250 buses all day long.
0: Yeah.
1: And you cannot believe the people who drive past stop school buses with a stop arm out with a big red light flashing. I was shocked. Now, we've had this program about a year and a half.
0: Mm-hmm.
1: And we write between 60 and 100 tickets every week.
0: Wow.
2: Oh, wow.
1: Did you hear what I said? But people don't stop for stopped school buses. And that's very dangerous, because our children, the most precious resource we have, is getting on buses, off buses, walking across the street. So help us be careful. And my tip is, I'll save you a whole lot of money this year if you just won't run past that stopped school bus.
0: Great tip, yeah.
1: Because it costs you money. And then if you get mad and say, well, I'm not going to pay that ticket, I'm just not going to pay it. Well, then they're going to suspend your driver's license. And you know what happens after they suspend your driver's license? You end up going to jail when you're caught. So if you want to appeal it, you can appeal it. But please don't ignore it, because the trouble just gets deeper and deeper from that point. So that's a big deal.
0: absolutely. It is a very big deal. We got to protect our kids here in Polk County. All right, so that was a very serious issue. Now can we get to your crazy criminal story?
1: Ooh, let's see. I think I do.
0: Oh, I love it.
1: I think I do.
0: Perfect.
1: And it's a crazy one that you can't believe.
0: All right, can't wait to hear it. And that's coming up in less than 10 minutes right here on 97 Country.
3: There are delays getting heavier heading toward Lake Buena Vista along eastbound I-4 after Highway 417 toward Highway 535. After that, you run pretty well toward Orlando, just a brief merging delay at the interchange with Highway 408. Heading from Lakeland, the westbound side of I-4, that's falling as you head in toward Plant City near Highway 39. Not too bad otherwise toward Branch Forbes Road, and there are delays getting heavier after that in toward Tampa near 301. Then you're crawling from the Selma Connector in toward I-275. I'm Rick Dixon with your Central Florida traffic.
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0: Ella Langley and Morgan Wallen. I Can't Love You Anymore right here on 97 Country. It's 743. It's Julie and DJ and Polk County Sheriff Grady Judd. We love it. We wait for it. Your crazy criminal story.
1: You know, I like a good nap in the afternoon.
0: Oh,
1: you know
0: yeah.
1: what I'm saying?
0: Oh, yeah.
1: Aren't naps wonderful?
0: Wonderful.
1: Well, there was a 63-year-old named Jerry Lee Springer.
0: Wait a minute.
1: And, you know, Jerry was catching some Z's, you know, and all of a sudden he calls 911 and he says, hey, there's a dead woman next to me.
0: Oh, my gosh.
1: And we said, well, where are you, Jerry? He says, well, I'm near Sleepy Hill Road in Lakeland, and there's a dead woman right next to me. So as you can imagine, we rushed right out there.
0: Yeah.
1: When we found old Jerry, he told us that he had fallen asleep and had a really bad dream. And we confirmed that there was no dead woman next to him.
0: Oh.
1: We even went next door to where a lady lived and found her alive and well, and everything was all right.
0: Uh-huh.
1: So Jerry said, well, it must have just been my dream when I was taking my nap. Well, Jerry, you know, that's not good that you took up all these resources.
0: Right.
1: But while we're at it, did you know you have 3 outstanding warrants for your arrest?
0: Aw, Jerry.
2: Oh, boy. Jerry.
1: Yes,
2: Jerry.
1: You did. Jerry. And one of them was for possession of methamphetamine.
0: Okay.
1: Now, do you get where I'm going with this?
0: Oh, yeah.
1: Yes, that's right. He obviously was using methamphetamine again. This meth stuff is bad, bad, bad, bad. The guy that tried to shoot my deputies earlier this week had a history of meth use.
0: Mm-hmm. Mm-hmm.
1: So anyway, back to old Jerry.
0: Yeah.
1: You know, we took him to the county jail, charged with all of these warrants. He didn't resist us. Well, all I can say is, sweet dreams, Jerry. You can take you all the naps you want at the county jail. Because we'd rather you go to sleep and be quiet and nice anyway. Now, Jerry's in jail. So, but this is what keeps it interesting. It's craziness every day in the world of dopers.
0: Polk County Sheriff Grady Judd, we appreciate you. We love you. Thank you so much for your time this morning.
1: Thank you. We love all of y'all. Look forward to talking to you soon. Have a great week.
0: You too. We'll see you on TV around 11.
1: Yes.
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Kane Brown, like I love country music right here on 97 Country. 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Welcome to Wednesday. Julie and DJ, by the way, Powerball tonight, $786 million.

0: Jake Owen, Barefoot Blue Jean Night, right here on 97 Country. Good morning, it's 8:01. It's Julie and DJ. Out of breath this morning because we had to run downstairs to the parking lot because the Lakeland Kiwanis Club is they're having their 25th annual Stuff the Buzz is happening this morning. It's right across the street from the RP Funding Center and all those parking lots right by our parking lot here at the radio station. And they have a ton of volunteers down there.
1: So cool that people volunteer.
0: So many people out there.
1: Well, thank you to the Kiwanis as well for doing that.
0: Hundreds of volunteers, businesses, community partners all come together to help serve. I didn't understand. I didn't like really get the grasp of 10,000 students. That's what they're trying to help. Nearly 10,000 students across 29 Lakeland elementary schools by providing the school supplies they need to start the year and be prepared and ready to get the year started. Because like Polk County Sheriff Grady Judd said about, you know, half an hour ago, school starts on Tuesday. Mm-hmm. We got to be careful and take care of our kids. And this is just another way to take care of kids here in Polk County by helping them get back to school with the school supplies that they need. Now, it's going on till 9 o'clock this morning. Start about an hour ago. So you can still stop on by if you want to drop off some school supplies. It's going on till 9. Again, it's across the street from the RP Funding Center. It's hard to miss. There's a big school bus in the parking lot. Hundreds of volunteers out there just grabbing.
1: Lots of boxes.
0: Yes.
1: And if anyone has an extra oxygen tank, please drop by the studio for Julie and I. Thank you very much.
2: Got an accident for you heading in toward Plant City from Tampa. It's on the eastbound side of I-4 near Branch Forbes Road. There's bumper-to-bumper traffic from McIntosh Road getting past it. This is also causing very slow traffic on westbound I-4 after Alexander Street toward this situation. Beyond that, heading in toward Tampa, I-4 is crawling again from before the Selma Connector toward I-275. In Polk County on eastbound I-4, there are some brief delays as you head past Highway 429. It gets heavier toward Lake Buena Vista toward Highway 535. A little sluggish in toward Sand Lake Road. Then you're very slow in toward Orlando from Metro John Young Parkway to and past Highway 408. I'm Britt Dixon with your Central Florida traffic. 97 Country
3: Weather. Partly sunny skies with scattered showers and thunderstorms around this afternoon and this evening. There could be some locally heavy rain. Temperatures today will reach the low 90s, while lows tonight dip down to the low to mid 70s. With an easterly wind setting up for Thursday and Friday, we'll start the day dry with sunshine. We'll heat up to the low to mid 90s. And have some scattered afternoon thunderstorms. For 97 Country, I'm meteorologist Julie Marquez. 97
0: Country. Good morning, it's 8:04. Julie and DJ on this Wednesday morning. Here comes Blake Shelton. 97.5 WPCB,
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featuring Co Wetzel. It's Rocky Mountain Low right here on 97 Country. Good morning. It's 8:10. You ever been to dinner and thought, you know what? I'd rather be doing this naked. Well, now you can. I'll tell you more after Joe Nichols right here on 97 Country.

0: Joe Nichols, it's a good day for living right here on 97 Country. Good morning. It is 8:13. It's a good day for getting naked, because now you can do it at a restaurant. DJ Naked Dining has launched at a South Florida steakhouse.
1: Uh-oh.
0: That's right. Completely naked dining nights have started at the Classe Soiree Steakhouse in Hollywood, Florida. So dinners occur on the first Monday of each month. Now,
1: right.
0: Tickets are $250 for men, $150 for women, or $300 for couples. The owner of the restaurant says it's a five-star experience and that staff are trained and respectful. Now, the city of Hollywood said, yep, it's legal.
1: Okay.
0: It's legal because the staff members working are clothed. So we have the owner and chef, Murad, and hostess, Toshiba, talking about their restaurant.
2: Please allow people to express themselves at our place.
3: It's more so of a gathering to get to know people, new people in the city and the lifestyle.
0: There you go. An intimate place with only 20 to 30 seats. It's also kind of dark inside,
1: right,
0: so it's
1: right.
0: Like you're going to
1: see. That might be a good thing.
0: Exactly right. The staff, like I said, fully clothed and respectful, and you cannot see into the restaurant from outside. Now, the owner said he came up with the concept as a way to attract new business and generate some buzz. Mission accomplished,
1: yep.
0: Sir. Mission accomplished.
1: All I got to say is you got to be careful when you're eating that hot French onion soup. Be very careful.
0: True.
1: But other restaurants have taken a cue from this, because you know having a restaurant these days is tough business,
0: and
1: they're not making a lot of money.
0: Yeah.
1: So be prepared to go dine at Outback Steakhouse, Olive Garden of Eden, or the Cracker Barrel.
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0: your morning drive, where every green light feels like a small victory. 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

0: That's the latest from Luke Combs. It's Be By You right here on 97 Country. Good morning. It's 827. Julie and DJ here. And Taco Bell has the parasite. Now Chipotle has the salmonella.
1: What is going on?
0: That's right. Chipotle said to Taco Bell, hold my beer. So they've had to remove some produce due to the salmonella. Okay, so Chipotle announced yesterday they're replacing jalapenos as the culprit. So we know it was lettuce at Taco Bell. This is the jalapenos at Chipotle. And I want to say Chipotle probably uses jalapenos in everything.
1: Yeah.
0: From the guacamole to the pico de gallo.
1: Yeah.
0: I mean, everything.
1: If things keep going like this, all you're going to be able to get is rice.
0: It'll
1: be rice apolte.
0: So they're replacing jalapenos at many of their locations due to the salmonella outbreak. At least 75 out of the 100-plus victims reportedly ate at Chipotle. That's the problem. So a spokesperson for the restaurant says, out of an abundance of caution, we proactively remove the jalapenos from our restaurants and replace them with product from different growers. So because this made news yesterday, Chipotle's stock then tumbled about 10% after that announcement. Ain't good for Mexican restaurants right now here in America. They're having a real tough time.
1: No. You know, it's a shame it's come to this, Julie Kay, that now when you go to Chipotle and ask for a bowl, you actually mean a porcelain bowl.
2: In Lake Buena Vista, the eastbound side of I-4, that's very slow from Highway 417 toward Highway 535. After that, there's a jam up in toward Orlando that begins after Orange Blossom Trail, but it does open up gradually toward Colonial Drive. Heading from Lakeland, the westbound side of I-4, that's running well near Highway 98, but there's a jam up out of Plant City after Alexander Street toward Branch Forbes Road. There's an accident at that point. Plus, there's another accident on eastbound I-4 that's also at Branch Forbes Road. It's causing bumper-to-bumper traffic heading in from Mango Road, trying to get around it. I'm Rick Dixon with your Central Florida traffic.
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15: 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I approve this message. 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
1: Bailey Zimmerman, Where It Ends on 97 Country. Good morning. It is 8:40. Jury duty. Love it? Hate it? Well, DJ's going to help you get out of it. It's coming up in Hack Time after Rhett Akins. That Ain't My Truck on 97 Country.

0: Red Akins, that ain't my truck, right here on 97 Country. Good morning, it's 844. Julie and DJ here.
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2: Julie K., you go out to check your mail. What's something you don't want to see in your mailbox? Is it something like a medical bill? Does that make your stomach roll
0: Bills?
2: Over?
0: Bills, yes.
2: Yeah, a notice from the IRS.
0: I've never had one of those, knock on wood.
2: How about a jury summons?
0: Oh, I love getting those.
2: You do?
0: I would love to be on it. You kidding? I love judging people.
2: Well, 34% of people are okay with getting one, so you're part of that 34%.
0: And in Polk County, it seems like I get one every other year.
2: Mm-hmm.
0: Get them quite a bit here.
2: That's right. Most people feel it's their civic duty, and it's what makes us American to get and do that. So for the rest of us who dread the whole process, I have some hacks that may get you out of serving.
0: Okay.
2: And I say may, okay?
0: All right.
2: All right, all right. Show that serving would create a significant hardship, like a financial hardship, or critical work responsibilities where no replacement is available. Or the excuse Julie K. has used many times. You know, I've seen every episode of Judge Judy, so I'm basically overqualified.
0: Yes, yeah. Yes.
2: That works way better than the other one used to do. Do you know who I am?
0: Yeah.
2: That didn't work too well.
0: Never.
2: Or when you would wear your The Death Penalty Rocks t-shirt.
0: Yeah.
2: That would definitely get you out of there.
0: I think so, too, yeah.
2: Now, speaking of clothes, Julie K., what is a lawyer's favorite type of clothes to wear?
0: I don't know, DJ. What's a lawyer's favorite type of clothes to wear?
2: A lawsuit. Hi-yo! You can request a postponement instead of an exemption. Many courts will let you defer your service and take it at a later date.
0: Yep.
2: Now, or you could do what a buddy of mine did. Just fart in the courtroom.
0: Oh.
2: Yeah.
0: Okay.
2: Yeah, he did, and he got let off. Pardon the pun, let off. So, Julie K., what do judges call it when you fart in the courtroom?
0: I don't know, DJ. What do judges call it when you fart in a courtroom? Lord have mercy.
2: Odor in the court. Thank you. Thank you. All right, you got to disclose any genuine bias or inability to be impartial. The goal is to be an impartial jury.
0: Mm-hmm.
2: So to get out of serving, by no means don't go the Luke Bryan route by saying, I believe most people are good. Do this instead.
0: Okay.
2: Bring a 43-deck PowerPoint presentation titled, Why Everyone is Probably Guilty.
0: Okay.
2: That'll get you off.
0: Sure, right? Yeah.
2: And finally, to qualify for statutory exemption or disqualification, see if you can do these things. Depending on where you live, this may include certain medical conditions or not meeting citizenship requirements or having served recently on a jury. Like you say, you get them often.
0: Mm-hmm.
2: Now, recently, my cannibal friend, you remember my cannibal friend, right?
0: Carl, yes.
2: That's right.
0: I do.
2: Well, he was on trial, and he decided to be his own lawyer. He was making his case in front of the jury, walking back and forth, and he told the jury, if the saying is true that you are what you eat, then I'm an innocent man. Mm. He ate an innocent guy. Okay, never mind.
0: Okay.
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3: 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I am smart. 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
12: 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I'm Andrea DeMichael, and I'm running for Circuit Court Judge. For the past 16 years, I've prosecuted crimes, defended constitutional rights, and stood with families during some of their most difficult moments. As a Lakeland native, mom, military spouse, and trial attorney, I understand the responsibility of a judge. On August 18th, vote Andrea DeMichael. 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
1: 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Sucks to be him. 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
0: But I was on my way to anywhere else when I turned 18. 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

0: Kelly McCreary, damn straight, right here on 97 Country. Julie and DJ, and the good stuff is brought to you by Ronnie's Carpets and Flooring.
1: That's the good stuff.
0: So a little bitty chihuahua, the little chihuahua's name was Flag, may have helped save his owner's life after repeatedly pawing at the underside of her arm for years. Now, his owner, her name is Christine, and she's like, I don't understand why Flag keeps pawing at me, right? So initially finding the behavior was kind of annoying, Christine soon discovered a small lump under her breast.
2: Oh, no.
0: Prompting her to suspect Flag was actually alerting her to a medical issue.
2: Oh.
0: So she went to an oncologist who diagnosed her with an aggressive hormone-sensitive breast cancer that had spread to her lymph nodes. Mm. She had no other symptoms, DJ, other than her little chihuahua Flag pawing at her. So over the course of the year, she underwent surgery. She also had chemotherapy, drug therapy as well. She's doing well, is now in remission, and Flag has stopped pawing at her arm immediately after her first round of chemo. So it was her dog, Flag, who saved her life after pawing at her because that dog just knew something was wrong with his mom.
2: Just another 100,000 million reasons why a dog and even animals are the best.
0: That's right. Christine is now in remission, credits Flag for saving her life. That is good stuff.
1: That's the good stuff.
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0: Latest from Bailey Zimmerman, that Chevy Silverado, right here on 97 Country. Thank you so much for starting your work day with Julie and DJ on this Wednesday. I got to get going, DJ. I got to go get us a Powerball ticket.
1: Oh.
0: You know, because it's going to be at $786 million today. And I would like to retire. Not like tomorrow or next week, but maybe like a couple years from now. Because the way things are going here, DJ and I are going to be working here till we're like 105 years old. Because, you know, retirement's tough these days.
1: You don't want us to do a whole segment on prunes, do you? Okay? You don't want to see that.
0: All right. Smith Fiddler, Smith PA advise us to apologize because we say dumb stuff.
1: Oh, yeah.
0: So I would like to apologize this morning because, DJ, when you did your hack time regarding jury duty, I said that it seems like we get called to jury duty every other year. And I love it. I know a lot of people don't like it, but I'm like, I want to be on a jury because I love judging people. I do. And I know it's wrong to judge people. Even the Bible says I shouldn't judge people. Yeah. But I just love doing it. I got things to say. I'm sorry I like judging people. I've got opinions.
1: You like people watching, you like
0: judging. I do. Yeah. I do. And that's wrong. So I'm sorry. I'm sorry about that. I shall not judge until I get on a jury, and then I'll definitely judge even more.
1: All right, Julie Kay, I think I need to apologize to Chipotle, because basically what's happening to Taco Bell is happening to them as well. They're going to have to pull some things off their menu. What, the jalapeno peppers? That's what they're pulling off there. Mm-hmm. And I said that it's getting so bad that when you go into a Chipotle and you ask for a bowl, it's going to be a porcelain bowl, because you're going to need it. I'm sorry. I love Chipotle. I don't mean to make fun of you, and I apologize for that. But I think it's time that Chipotle creates a meal that comes with unlimited refills of toilet paper.
0: Oh, okay. Yeah, that fixed it.
1: Yes.
0: Okay. Yeah, Smith Fedler, Smith PA is going to be busy. Okay, well, that's it. That's all we got for today. Anything you want to say about it, you can always text us at 863-683-9797. Thank you, Jarrett Gordon Ford of Winter Haven.
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0: Last thing you can do if you feel the need to chit-chat with somebody, just pick up the phone and call Melissa, because she's in next. Sorry, Melissa.
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WPCV, good morning. It's 10:01. Happy hump day. Already halfway through the week. We are moving right along. Melissa Moran here. Let's kick things off with Brantley Gilbert. 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

97 Country, WPCV, Joey Chestnut strikes again. He recently ate 53 donuts in 5 minutes to win a donut eating contest. Yeah, but how much coffee would you need with those? Here's Jason Aldean.

0: you.
1: Kane Brown with Backseat Driver on 97 Country WPCV, where it's 10:14. Melissa here. Now, if you thought airlines couldn't possibly find new ways to nickel and dime their customers, you would be sadly mistaken. They're very creative because Australian airline Jetstar has entered the chat. Starting this February, they want to charge passengers about $18 to use the overhead compartments for your carry-on luggage. And I'm sure other airlines are like, way to think outside the box. Can you imagine if we charged airlines every time our flights were canceled or delayed?
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0: Ride, ride, ride from George Burge and Luke Bryan on 97 Country WPCV. 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

97 Country WPCV. A guy in North Carolina recently won his second lottery jackpot in 3 months. How does that even work? Some people get all the luck. Here's Scotty McCreary and Hootie and the Blowfish with Bottle Rockets on 97 Country. 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
1: Kane Brown with Heaven on 97 Country WPCV. Happy Wednesday. Melissa Moran here, and I know you're looking forward to PSL season. Well, don't worry. It's coming back. In fact, Starbucks has announced that their pumpkin spice lattes are back at the end of this month. And right now, you can go to the store and grab Ben and Jerry's pumpkin cheesecake ice cream. So go ahead, throw on the boots and the sweater and the hat. Pretend as if you don't live in Central Florida, where it's like

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5: When your day in court comes, experience matters. I'm Andrea DeMichael, and I'm running for Circuit Court Judge. 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As a Lakeland native, mom, military spouse, and trial attorney, I understand the responsibility of a judge. On August 18th, vote Andrea DeMichael. 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

0: 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Here's Luke Bryan.
1: Hey, girl. Oh, now. You know you got everybody looking.

97 Country, WPCV. Did you hear about that steakhouse in Hollywood, Florida that's doing nude dining every Monday? Yeah, I just feel bad for those servers. Y'all better be careful when you serve up those hot dishes. Here's Craig Morgan. That's what I love about Sunday.

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Shania Twain is getting a movie made about her, a biopic. And when asked, she said she definitely has two actresses in mind that she would love to play her. Now, she wouldn't say who she has in mind because she doesn't want to jinx it.

0: Ella Langley and Morgan Wallen, I Can't Love You Anymore on 97 Country WPCV, where it's 11:43. So yesterday, the Tampa Bay Bucks honored two deputies who survived a shooting in Ruskin. This happened back on July 16th. They showed the team's appreciation for their service. Deputies Muan and Daniels, they both got signed jerseys with their names on the back, as well as their own game balls from the team. Love to see our home team honoring our law enforcement. Go Bucks!
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Coming up in about 10 minutes, you're going to win a four-pack of tickets to see the Lakeland Flying Tigers on Country Night. Here's Jason Aldean. How far does a goodbye go?

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0: Shane Prophet, Long Live Country on 97 Country WPCV, where it's 12:12. Who's this?
1: This is Buffy.
0: Well, how you doing today?
1: Good. How are you?
0: Fantastic. You're caller number 9.
1: Oh, cool. That's awesome.
0: You're going to the ball game. It's going to be country night on Saturday, August 15th, and the Lakeland Flying Tigers are taking on the Bradenton Marauders. You got a 4-pack. Take your friends. Take your family. It's going to be a great time.
1: Oh, that's awesome. Thank you. I appreciate that.
0: You got it.
1: I love country music.
0: And that's why you're here, and that's why we love you. Where are you calling from?
1: I'm calling from Brandon.
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Today is National Underwear Day. I'm a mom, so I'm very concerned that you're wearing clean ones today, if you're wearing them at all. Here's Kenny Chesney. 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

0: 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Still no Florida dates yet for Garth Brooks' new tour, but we're keeping our eye on it. 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

0: That is such a fun one to sing to. And there's a little dance that goes along with it. 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And parents, don't forget, most of the schools tonight are doing open houses because school starts Tuesday. 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

97 Country, WPCV, Dan and Shay are coming to Tampa. They're going to be at the Amp on Friday, October 16th. They always put on such a great show. 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

0: 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Only good things. Melissa Moran here. Happy Wednesday. Let's kick off the hour with some Taylor Swift. I love that she's back in country music. Here's I Knew It, I Knew You.
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0: 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Jason Aldean is very proud of this next song. He calls it Ear Candy.
1: You want to have this, like, ear candy, this really cool song, sonically, this thing that's going to stick in your brain that you're going to want to sing over and over and over. But, like, really, when you dig into it, it's pretty good. Yeah. You know what I mean?
0: It is pretty good. Here's Don't Tell on Me.

0: was after singing that song that Zac Brown did something very special over the weekend. 97 Country, WPCV, that was The Same Boat. So, he made history the other night when he gifted everyone at Fenway a free cruise on Margaritaville at Sea. Yeah, we're talking like 35,000 people, cost him roughly $40 million.
1: I'm buying every single person here a cruise for two people on the boat.
0: Oh, man. That'd be nice.
1: Every single person here gets a cruise for themselves and a loved one to go on the boat.
0: They say it was the biggest giveaway in entertainment history. Yes, that's right. Free cars for everyone, Oprah.
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0: And I would argue that life is always a little better when you add a little country music to it. That was new stuff from Ella Langley. Love and Life Again on 97 Country WPCB. Here's Old Dominion. Break up with him.
1: Hey, girl. What's up? I know it's late, but I knew you'd pick it up. Nah, I ain't drunk.

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When it gets to the part when I get to that's about all I know. Kim Moore, here's something about a truck on 97 Country.

97 Country WPCV. So many teacher vacancies in Polk County. They're saying that 1 in 10 classrooms in Polk will not have a certified teacher. So lots of subs. So if you are looking to make a career change, I think you know which one is going to get you the job. Here's Toby Keith.

0: Billy Zimmerman recently canceled the UK leg of his tour. He needs to do a little, self-care, and there's nothing wrong with that. Chevy Silverado on 97 Country WPCV. Melissa Moran here, and chances are you probably have some new neighbors. I can speak to that. I just had some new people move in behind our house, and they say that the Lakeland-Winter Haven area was the sixth-ranked place in the whole country for the U.S., for the millennials to move to. So I'm going to sit here. I'm not quite there yet, but I'm going to go ahead and practice my best. Get off my lawn.
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You want to win a 4-pack of tickets to see the Lakeland Flying Tigers on Country Night? Nick is in next, and he's got your tickets. Here's Jordan Davis, bar none. Even worse.

0: We're halfway there, my friend. Welcome to Hump Day. I am Nick Allen on the job. Luke Bryan, Country, and She Knows It is on the way just for you. Wasted on You from Morgan Wallen as well. But it's Brantley Gilbert kicking off too. You Don't Know Her Like I Do. And is on
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97 Country, here's a useless fact. During development at Pixar, Toy Story 2 was accidentally deleted, but was recovered by an employee who saved the movie to her computer at home while on maternity leave. Here's Morgan Wallen, voice doing you, 97 Country.

0: still number one for the 16th straight week in a row. Ella Langley's Choosing Texas on 97 Country, WPCV. Nick here on the job. So we're halfway through the week there, my friend. Are you excited? I know I am. I can't wait for Friday and the weekend to get here. But we're just going to have to be patient. You're going to have to be patient, too, because later on in the show, I'm going to score you a family four-pack of tickets to see the Lakeland Flying Tigers taking on the Bradenton Marauders, coming up Saturday, August 15th. I'll give those away when we play trivia within the next couple of hours from this very spot on 97 Country.
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97 Country, the first time she heard the song on the radio back in 2004. Her car was being repoed. It's the OG Gretchen Wilson, Redneck Woman on 97 Country.

0: Bailey Zimmerman. Luke Combs, backup plan, 97 Country, WPCB. Nick here on the job. Someone asked on social media recently, why do some pasta boxes have windows? You ever notice that, pasta boxes have windows? Here are some of the responses. So you know you're not getting an impasta, so they can wave when you walk pasta, because pasta deserves a little transparency in its packaging. I always turn the box around on the shelf. I don't need tortellini keeping tabs on me.
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0: Hope the second half of your day is going well. Just in case you're tuning in, I'm Nick Allen on the job on a Wednesday. Chris Young getting you home on the way for you. Luke Bryan country song came on the radio too, but it's Kane Brown kicking off three with his latest song, Woman, and it's on 97.5 WPCB,
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97 Country, WPCV. Nick here on the job, on the way. Nate Smith and a wacky but true story. But first, Luke Bryan, country song came on. It's going to be one of those days on 97 Country.

0: Nick Smith, Whiskey on You on 97 Country, WPCV. Nick, you're on the job with a wacky but a true story. A customer in the UK ordered food from a bar to be delivered. The woman was surprised when her delivery person canceled the order. Moments later, when the woman looked outside her home, she spotted the delivery guy standing there eating her food. Go ahead and say it with me. Wacky, but true.
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0: Jason Aldean when she says baby on 97 Country WPCV. Nick here on the job with a quick Nick news attack. In a poll on manners, nearly 70% of the people questioned said Americans are ruder than they were 20 or 30 years ago. The other 30% refused to answer the idiotic poll and told the pollsters to go take a flying leap.
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97 country, cloudy skies, 88, down to 75 tonight. Back up to 92 tomorrow. This guy's going to be featured in our Country Quick Hits segment later on in the show. 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
3: Mighty fine. I'm hoping on this not too shabby looking Wednesday afternoon. I am Nick Allen on the job, I think. Corey Kent, Nicole Wetzel, Rocky Mountain Low coming up for you. Tyler Hubbard's 5'9". Your first look at Hump Day traffic and trivia for free stuff. I'm going to ask you a relatively easy trivia question. Got right, score a family four-pack of tickets to check out the Lakeland Flying Tigers taking on the Bradenton Marauders for 97 Country Night. Saturday, August 15th, we'll play this game you like a little bit within the next 15 minutes right here on
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0: Thomas Rutt on 97 Country WPCV. Nick, you're on the job. Trivia in a second. But first, let's see how your Wednesday afternoon traffic begins. Rick, what's up?
1: There are some areas in Tampa where the rainfall is a little heavy, and with that, some people are driving just a little bit slower than usual. There's a jam up for me on 275 northbound that begins at the north end of the Howard Franklin Bridge, pretty heavy toward Hillsborough Avenue, then again near Fletcher Avenue. There's bumper-to-bumper traffic heading out of Lakeland on southbound Highway 98 near Main Street toward Crystal Lake Drive, and you'll find some brief delays toward Eaton Park as well near Polk Parkway. Heading from Orlando, the westbound side of I-4, there's jammed up traffic that begins right at the exit for Princeton Street toward Highway 408. Then you're crawling after that as you pass by Sand Lake Road around toward Highway 535 and some brief delays toward Lake Buena Vista as well near Highway 417. A little sluggish beyond that as well near Highway 27. I'm Rick Dixon with your Central Florida traffic.
0: Thanks, sir. 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And if you get it right, that's your job. 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
9: A lot of clouds with scattered showers and thunderstorms tonight. Numerous showers and thunderstorms again on Thursday. Rain chance at around 70%. Overnight lows in the mid-70s. Daytime highs back to around 90 before thunderstorms can pop up and produce locally heavy rain. For 97 Country, I'm Spectrum Bay News 9 Chief Meteorologist Mike Clay.
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1: Ding, ding, ding, ding, ding, ding, ding, ding, ding, ding, ding. You ever been to Cara Bell, Florida?
10: No.
1: Okay, me neither. It measures like 3x3. Man, that's tiny. Gosh.
10: Yeah, that is tiny.
1: Who's this?
10: This is April.
1: April, where are you calling from?
10: Bowling Green, Florida.
1: April from Bowling Green, Florida, knowing that Cara Bell, Florida houses the world's smallest police station. You just scored a family four-pack of tickets to see the Lakeland Flying Tigers taking on the Bradenton Marauders on August 15th. Congratulations to you, my friend.
10: Thank you.

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But first, Post Malone and Morgan Wallen, I Had Some Help, on Central Florida's country station, 97 Country.

0: Big Dog Daddy Toby Keith. I love this bar on 97 Country, WPCV. Nick Allen here on the job on a hump day. Jarrett, you've heard the phrase, there's no such thing as a dumb question, right?
1: I have heard that, yes.
0: Well, that's wrong. And to prove it, BuzzFeed rounded up dozens of stories from Reddit where people were asked questions so dumb it made them lose faith in humanity. For example, someone asked a below-knee amputee, how long until your leg grows back? A fishing captain on a boat in the ocean was asked, what elevation are we at? How do you think they get the mashed potato inside the French fry? These are all dumb questions.
1: I was going to say, what is Reddit? You know what I mean? I don't even know what that is, man, honestly.
0: Reddit is a social media platform where people ask all sorts of things.
1: Oh, okay.
0: A girl learning to drive asked her instructor if you really have to check your blind spot every time you change lanes. Actual dumb question. But wait, there's more. An American was visiting Alaska, and she went around looking to exchange U.S. dollars for Alaskan dollars.
1: That's a good one right there.
0: So for the Louisiana Purchase, how'd they get the land all the way over here from France?
1: It's pretty impressive. It's a pretty impressive job they did there.
0: Is it possible to fax cash to another person? Somebody wrote on a cruise boat, what time does the midnight buffet start? Couple of more. A person used voice commands to set the temperature in their car. A friend nearby was amazed and asked, and I quote, was that for indoors or outdoors? And
1: shaking my head.
0: Finally, an agent over the phone asked a client to input a numerical code. And they asked, and I quote, do I need to type that in uppercase or lowercase?
1: Oh,
0: these are actual dumb questions that people want the answers to. Yes, I would lose faith in humanity if someone asked me a dumb question like that. Jeez! All I gotta do is breathe a sigh of relief that I am not that stupid. Anyway, what you got going on this afternoon at Bartow Ford, sir?
1: Well, you know what? We have a lot going on at Bartow Ford, and we have Ford's full lineup of new SUVs, Broncos Sport and Broncos. And here's the deal. We have Big Bend, Outer Banks, and Badlands in those. 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
0: Thank you, my friend.
1: See ya.
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2: In Orlando, there's a heavy backup in place on the westbound side of I-4 that begins near Princeton Street and takes you toward Highway 408. Then you're crawling after that very heavy in spots as you head down from Sand Lake Road on and off in toward Polk County. That's pretty heavy in toward Highway 27. There are delays getting gradually heavier heading down from Lakeland on southbound Highway 98 after Florida Avenue. This takes you toward an accident prior to New Jersey Road. After that, you're a little slow toward Crystal Lake Drive, then again toward Eaton Park at Polk Parkway. And with the rain moving through the Tampa area, there are some areas where people are driving a little bit slower than usual. And there's a jam up in place on westbound I-4 in Tampa from the Selma Connector that takes you toward an accident just before I-275. I'm Rick Dixon with your Central Florida traffic.
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0: sound the whistle, blow the horn. It's 5 o'clock on the dot. That means, my friend, it is officially quitting time. And I'm Nick Allen on the job, driving you home on a Wednesday afternoon with Trace Atkins. You're going to miss this. Jordan Davis, turn this truck around, another look at traffic, and laughing at drive time, because 9 times out of 10, my friend, you're about to get stuck in it.
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0: Chris Lane's Big, Big Plans on 97 Country, WPCB. Nick here on the job, traffic in a minute, but it's laughing at drive time time because you're stuck in it. So feel free to laugh at these jokes if you want to. And as always, Rimshot. Sold separately. You know, as a wizard, I enjoy turning objects into glass. Just wanted to make that clear. The reward for a job well done is more work. The best time to start thinking about your retirement is before the boss does. I'm almost done. Don't be irreplaceable. If you cannot be replaced, you cannot be promoted. I told my niece that I saw a moose on the way to work this morning. She said, quote, "How do you know he was on his way to work?" And finally, middle age is when work is a lot less fun and fun a lot more work. Thank you so much for your time. That is indeed my time, as always. Keep your eyes on the road, your hands upon the wheel at 10 and 2 or 9 and 3 if you want to.
1: Heading from Lakeland to the southbound side of Highway 98, there are delays pretty heavy from Main Street toward Crystal Lake Drive. There was a previous accident within those delays near New Jersey Road, but it's been cleared out of the roadway. There's a jam up in toward Tampa along the northbound side of I-275 that begins on the Howard Franklin Bridge near the hump. That's pretty slow toward a collision near Hillsborough Avenue. And there's a backup in placing toward Hunters Creek on John Young Parkway going southbound that begins near Highway 417. This takes you toward an accident near Greenwald Road. I'm Rick Dixon with your Central Florida traffic.
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11: A lot of clouds with scattered showers and thunderstorms tonight. Numerous showers and thunderstorms again on Thursday. Rain chance at around 70%. Overnight lows in the mid-70s. Daytime highs back to around 90 before thunderstorms can pop up and produce locally heavy rain. For 97 Country, I'm Spectrum Bay News 9 Chief Meteorologist Mike Clay.
12: It's going to start to get dark around 8:14 this evening. Otherwise, cloudy skies and 88 with the latest from Ella Langley. Loving life again, and it's on.

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Country coming up for the remainder of your ride home. Brooks and Dunn, I got a good news story making the rounds, and your last look at Wednesday traffic. But first, Megan Moran with a true story 6 months later on 97 Country.

0: One of the greats, Brooks and Dunn, Neon Moon on 97 Country, WPCV. Nick, you're on the job. Last look at traffic on the way after a good news story making the rounds this afternoon. Gotta get these damn dentures fixed. A Tulsa, Oklahoma grandmother recently adopted Hollywood actor Michael B. Jordan. Mary's story is now known around the world because she calls him one of her grandkids. Her granddaughter, Natalie Sims, was at her home when she noticed she had a framed picture of Michael next to her own grandkids. Michael B. Jordan's team saw a viral video and sent Mary a gift, including jewelry. He then called her to say hello. From a small acting role in The Sopranos, to Friday Night Lights, to an Academy Award-winning Best Actor. That guy shows a lot of class. All right, let's see how your Wednesday afternoon traffic ends, Rick.
1: In Orlando, there's a heavy backup in place on the westbound side of I-4 that begins right at Parr Street. That's pretty slow toward Highway 408. Then you're crawling up to that near Highway 528, on and off in toward Polk County. That takes you pretty much all the way toward Highway 27. In Lakeland, there's jammed up traffic on southbound Highway 98 near Main Street toward Crystal Lake Drive, then again toward Eaton Park at Polk Parkway. And most of the rain that was moving through Tampa is pretty much cleared out. You may still see some areas where there's some wet roadways, so you may want to use a little bit of caution. I-275 continues to crawl in Tampa, crossing over the Howard Franklin Bridge going northbound around toward Bush Boulevard. I'm Rick Dixon with your Central Florida traffic.
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97 Country, WPCB, Nick here on the job. This guy's going to be featured in our Country Quick Hits segment next hour. 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

0: So for dinner, I had Stouffer's macaroni and beef made freshly pasta with hearty tomato and beef sauce, a big old cookie with ice cream, actually frosting on the top of it, and I had some water, washed it down, and it was not too shabby at all, but enough about me. And I see on the JLB, Luke Bryan, Country and She Knows It on the way for you. Jelly Roll needs a favor, but it's Chris Jansen kicking off the last hour, about to fix a drink. Not a bad idea, and it's on
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0: Ella Langley, be her on 97 Country, WPCV. Nick here on the John with some country quick hits for you. A little nibbits of information about your favorite stars in the world of our country music. Riley Green has joined The Voice Celebrity, the NBC franchise's first edition featuring actors, athletes, and influencers competing for the spotlight. Riley's going to act as a judge alongside Queen Latifah and Joe Jonas. The celebrity edition of The Voice is going to be premiering in the spring. And Luke Combs says many people don't know that he collects, besides Rolex watches, arrowheads. He says that he holds on to arrowheads that he finds.
1: So we've got kind of a selection of arrowheads here. I actually have this tiny little bird point right here tattooed on my left arm because this is the first one that my wife ever found. She found this in Montana. I mean, it's almost transparent if you can see it, but this would have been, you know, tied on an arrow to, you know, shoot small game and rabbits, birds, anything like that. Found this little guy here in field in Tennessee, walking around on a turkey hunt, and you know, you're able to hold a piece of history in your hands, and it's not something that's just going to be lost to, you know, living under the soil for the next however many thousands of years.
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14: A lot of clouds with scattered showers and thunderstorms tonight. Numerous showers and thunderstorms again on Thursday. Rain chance at around 70%. Overnight lows in the mid-70s. Daytime highs back to around 90 before thunderstorms can pop up and produce locally heavy rain. For 97 Country, I'm Spectrum Bay News 9 Chief Meteorologist Mike Clay.
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1: If you're driving without an ID, you could get in trouble. If you're driving with a fake ID, you are in trouble. If you're caught driving with 12 IDs, you might be the subject of a next Netflix series. A 28-year-old woman was pulled over in Florida, and she confused the officer when she tried to explain that she didn't have her ID. Never had an ID, was from New York, but wasn't born there. She also said her name was Brianna Valenzuela. Much of that is true. Her real name is Bryce Swanson. She's Canadian. She had 12 driver's licenses in their car, all of them featuring her picture, but with different names and dates of birth. She was here illegally after overstaying her visa, but it's unclear if she had any other criminal plans with all those IDs. She was charged with fraudulent use of personal information, driving without a license, and providing a false name.
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0: It is indeed a great day to be alive. Travis Tritt on 97 Country WPCV. Nick here on the job. Certainly has been a ball, y'all. Stick around. Glenn coming up in 15 minutes. It's a quarter to seven. Congrats to our big winner this afternoon, April, scoring Lakeland Flying Tigers tickets. And more chance for you to win those tomorrow morning, starting with Julie and DJ in the morning. Follow me on socials at NickAllen975. That's Nick without a K. Allen with two L's, one E, BRB with the Zach Brown Band next. And a passing thought on the way on 97 Country.
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97 Country WPCV, Central Florida's country station, and Taylor Swift, I Knew It, I Knew You, starting off 7 o'clock on this wonderful Wednesday night. My name is Glenn, back once again with you halfway through the work week. I know you're feeling good. Boy, this one almost beat me up today, so I am glad to be back again with you tonight. Wrapped it all up earlier today and taking your text right now on the Bartow Ford Request and Dedication text line 863-683-9797. Let me know what song you'd like to hear. 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

music from Jason Aldean on 97 Country. Don't tell on me. You live with you on this wonderful Wednesday night with Jelly Roll and Liar.

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putting the finishing touches on his latest studio album, Silver Sands Marina, going to be out in September. 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

We've asked that a time or two, haven't we? Dierks Bentley, what was I thinking on 97 Country? My name is Glenn. It's Jordan Davis. His big one, bar none.

Big one from Thomas Redd. What's your country song on 97 Country? Also got to mention Alabama a little bit ago. Song of the South. We love with you here on this wonderful Wednesday night. And thank you so much, of course, for spending your evening with us. Sure do appreciate it. Here's Ella Langley and Morgan Wallen on 97 Country.

0: It's Julie.
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